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In the name of love, in the name of night long, in the name of people world presence, B-I-J-A-N-A.

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2: It's a rainy afternoon, 1990. The big city. Jeez, it's been 20 years. 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You were so fine.

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It's a lot of bad things that they wish and they wish and they wish and they wish and they wish and on me. Yeah. Hey, hey. She say, do you love me? I tell her only partly. I only